0: Better music and more of it.
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0: This Week in Music, with a reason for every song we play. That's The Neverending Story from Lamal, former lead singer from Kajagoogoo. The movie that song came from opened in American cinemas this week back in 1984. Jason Staveley here. More from Bryan Adams, our feature artist, coming up in the next 15 minutes. Our classic album Double came at a time that was a momentous event happening in Billy Joel's life that almost stopped his career. He pushed through that event, and he'll explain what it is next hour, and delivered The Bridge 40 years ago. That's our classic album Double. We'll also run through everybody who's been celebrating a birthday and add a couple of names to the list for good measure as well.
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2: 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And like Carly, you know, she's always got a new handbag. I can't keep up with which handbag she's got. We were there at the in-laws' place and I had to get something out of Carly's handbag for her. She needed something or other. So I went into the kitchen and I'm rifling through her handbag trying to find it. And I can't even remember what I was looking for. I couldn't find it. And then suddenly I realised I was rifling through the mother-in-law's handbag.
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1: A girl that used to live across the street from us when I was a kid, her name was Teresa Green. Dwayne Pipe? What about that one, Callum Murray? And there's the Justins. Justin Case? What about Justin Time? And, of course, brother and sister, Ben Dover and his sister, Eileen Dover. But I reckon, and this is a real one, as you well know, I reckon number one has got to be a guy called Payne Haas. I mean, really? What was his parents thinking calling him that? Justifies belief.
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2: Was an early morning yesterday. I was up before the dawn.

0: That's our classic album double on This Week in Music. The album came out 40 years ago this weekend, July 25th, 1986. It was The Bridge from Billy Joel with Modern Woman and A Matter of Trust. It's Jason Staveley here this weekend, checking everybody on our birthday list next.
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